0: You're 10 in Classic Rock, you, the Professor of Rock, and that was Black Sabbath with one of the greatest opening salvos, Black Sabbath, named after the band, with pouring rain, thunder, and a slow, ommonous church bell before Tony Iommi unleashes the legendary, a dread-filled tritone riff that effectively spawned the doom metal genre. Amazing. We're keeping the spotlight on the greatest opening salvos, including a song coming up that began with an intentional hiss on the recording. It's when Classic Rock, you, returns.
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0: Hey, Professor Rock with you from the self-titled debut of Boston. That's Smokin' on Classic Rock U, straight from my dad's vinyl. The origin of that track, it actually goes back to Mother's Milk. That was Tom Scholz's band before Boston. It was initially titled Shakin'. All right, we're going to take one of those necessary short breaks. We're going to come back with a power ball bonanza when Classic Rock U returns.
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5: Classic Rock 93.9 weather. Tonight stays mostly cloudy around 60 degrees with light southerly winds. Sunday turns partly sunny, then rain showers likely with a chance of precipitation and a high around 81. Sunday night brings rain showers and a low near 65. Monday stays unsettled with rain showers likely and a high around 81. Monday night, showers and thunderstorms are likely. Currently, it's clear and 68 degrees.
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0: 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We're going to feast on this week's Power Ballad Bonanza. We're going to start with a song that lead singer Sebastian Bach proclaimed was the number one prom song of all time. Not sure how he came up with the data to make that statement, but I definitely remember it being played at school dances anyway growing up. It was a big top 10 hit back in 1989, that big power ballad that made Skid Row so exciting. Here's I Remember You on Classic Rock U.

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1: What do you think the t-shirt's
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3: 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I'm your host and professor of rock. Now it's time for this week's Classic Rock U countdown. We're going to count down the greatest rock songs that have a woman's name in the title. We're going to start with a great one, Aaliyah by Donny Iris, coming in at number 10.

Professor of Rock here. You're listening to a classic rock you can't end. We're doing the top 10 songs with a woman's name in the title. That was Aaliyah by Donny Iris at number 10. You know, the title wasn't meant to refer to anyone specific while they were writing it. Donny was writing the song with Mark Avsick, and he said he always liked that name because a pretty girl named Leah had once dated a bandmate in his earlier group, the Jaggers, and he always remembered that. And actually, years later, Donny married a woman named Leah, Leah Iris Jones, making the title weirdly prophetic. Pretty cool. The countdown of the top 10 songs with a woman's name in the title continues with the first solo release by the great Steve Perry as a solo artist. Steve took some time away from Journey, and actually he played with fire when he insisted that they cast his girlfriend Sherry Swafford as his love interest in the music video instead of an actor. The director warned Steve not to do it, fearing that friction on the set would derail the video, but Steve dismissed their concerns, and somehow the couple got through it. Here's O'Sherry, ranking number 9 on the Classic Rock You Countdown.

0: Professor Rock with a mighty rod. Rod Stewart coming in at number 8 on the Classic Rock You Can't Down of the top 10 songs with a woman's name in the title. You know, Maggie May was not only about Rod's first carnal experience, we'll say. It was also his first hit solo single and his first number 1 hit on the Billboard Hot 100 back in 71. Our countdown continues with a song whose melody was created while the guitarist was detoxing from a heroin addiction. Coming up next on Classic Rock You.
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0: Professor of Rock back with you during the Classic Rock U countdown of the top 10 songs with a woman's name in the title. All right, bounding in at number 7, I've got a song that has an iconic melody that was created while Keith Richards was detoxing from a serious heroin addiction in a Swiss clinic back in 1972. Keith also came up with the title during his rehab. It was just a random choice, but Keith named it Angie. The Stones on Classic Rock U.

Professor of Rock with you, and ranking number 6 on the Classic Rock You Can't Dance, on the top 10 songs with a woman's name in the title, I Got Amanda by Boston. From their third stage album that they made their fans wait 8 years to get their hands on. Amanda wasn't based on a real person at all. As Tom Scholz has stated many times, it was purely about how well it fit phonetically and how the cadence of the name was ideal for the flow of the chorus. It was Boston's lone number one single on the Billboard Hot 100 back in 86. All right, now we're up to a track that was originally named Beck, which was short for Becky. The title evolved from Beck to Beth while Kiss worked with producer Bob Ezrin on Destroyer, aiming for a smoother, more universally relatable ballad sound. Here's Kiss drummer Peter Criss singing that lead vocal on Kiss's highest charting single, Beth, coming in at number 5 on the Classic Rock You Countdown.

0: of rock, counting them down on this week's Classic Rock You Countdown. And coming in at number 4 in our top 10 songs with a woman's name in the title, that's the Mac, Fleetwood Mac with Rihanna. Stevie Nicks discovered the story of Triad on a friend's couch. The book tells the story of a girl possessed by a spirit named Rihanna. Stevie wrote the song in lightning speed, less than 15 minutes. It actually peaked at number 11 on the Billboard Hot 100 back in 76. All right, the song at number 3 was a big album track off Van Halen's debut, Jamie's Crying. It has a riveting riff that rapper Tone Loke would sample extensively 10 years later. He did it on his song Wild Thing. He had a big number 2 hit with it. And actually, Michael Anthony, the original bass player for Van Halen, told me about this. Here's what he said.
1: He actually asked us for our permission to do that. We were actually quite honored, you know. He said, hey, that's cool, man. Listen to that. And he was one of the first rappers to sample like that.

0: Professor of Rock with you, Jamie's Crying, coming in at number 3 on the Classic Rock You Countdown of our top 10 songs with a woman's name in the title. One of the cuts that made Van Halen's debut album such a masterpiece. All right, we got the top 2 songs on our countdown coming up after the short break. Can you guess what they are? We'll find out next. Stay with us, Classic Rock You.
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5: Classic Rock 93.9 weather. Tonight stays mostly cloudy around 60 degrees with light southerly winds. Sunday turns partly sunny. Then rain showers likely, with a chance of precipitation and a high around 81. Sunday night brings rain showers and a low near 65. Monday stays unsettled with rain showers likely and a high around 81. Monday night, showers and thunderstorms are likely. Currently, it's clear and 64 degrees.
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9: 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So before a canceled gig, Sting stayed in a cheap shared hotel in Paris, and he spent his time exploring the nearby alleyways where he encountered prostitutes for the first time, and he began imagining what it might feel like to fall in love with one of those prostitutes. He chose the name Roxanne as the title for this song after the love interest in the 1897 play Cyrano de Bergerac. It's the Police coming in at number two.

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0: Professor Rock with you, playing some Sonic Flannel here at Classic Rock U. That's Pearl Jam's debut single, Alive. That evolved from a Stone Gossard instrumental demo titled Dollar Short. Eddie Vedder later wrote the lyrics and sung them in a cassette. He did this while working in a gas station and surfing in San Diego. Alive was a number 16 track on the mainstream rock chart back in 91. All right, it's time for a little commercial break. We'll be back with you in a second.
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0: Professor of Rock back with you. Great to have you here in attendance on Classic Rock U. We're lurking back to the early 90s with a little segment I call Sonic Flannel. That era, of course, full of combat boots, alienation, and the powerful voice of one Chris Cornell. Here's a song that Chris wrote about a street performer named Artist that dazzled oncomers with his uncanny rhythm while playing music using a mixture of spoons. Soundgarden on Classic Rock U with Spoon Man.

0: You're attending Classic Rock U with Professor Rock, and that was a hidden 70s gem by Styx. If you think your life is complete confusion because you never win the game, just remember, this is a grand illusion. Great lyric from Dennis there. We needed that reassurance for sure. We got more hidden gems from the 70s, including one performed by one of the most underappreciated frontmen of the rock era. That's when Classic Rock U returns.
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5: Classic Rock 93.9 weather. Tonight stays mostly cloudy around 60 degrees with light southerly winds. Sunday turns partly sunny, then rain showers likely with a chance of precipitation and a high around 81. Sunday night brings rain showers and a low near 65. Monday stays unsettled with rain showers likely and a high around 81. Monday night, showers and thunderstorms are likely. Currently, it's clear and 66 degrees.
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8: Classic Rock U is back in session. I'm the Professor of Rock on the subject of hidden gems of the 70s. You know, I've always felt Phil Lynott should have received more attention than he did. He was such a great frontman with distinctive rock bravado in his vocal performances for sure. You remember, he was only 36 when he died of heart failure in 86. On this next hidden gem from the 70s, I got the title track from an album that Phil originally said was a vast sci-fi rock opera featuring alien beings and a cosmic overlord. This is Jailbreak by Phil Lynott and Thin Lizzy here at Classic Rock U.

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0: attending Classic Rock U, the Professor of Rock. There's a track that slowly grew into a defining song in the Southern Rock genre. Can't You See by Marshall Tucker Band. Man wanted something unique instead of a standard guitar or piano solo on the recording, Can't You See? So multi-instrumentalist Jerry Eubanks, he added a swooping flute intro as well as an outro, and it really set the track apart. You know, the Marshall Tucker Band comes from Spartanburg, South Carolina, just under 400 miles from Jacksonville, Florida. We're going to take a short break, and we're going to come back with a spotlight on crossover hits. Songs that perform so well at one format, other radio formats jumped on the bandwagon to make them multi-format sensations. Stay with us. 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
4: 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Up in the morning and out to school. Oh, my God, it's that time again. Lord have mercy. But don't worry, kids. 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

0: 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Nothing Else Matters here at Classic Rock U. A powerful, emotive riff from Metallica's Black Album from 1992. You know, normally Kirk Hammett would play the lead guitar riffs for Metallica, but in the case of Nothing Else Matters, he didn't learn it until they were on tour. All right, after a short break, we're going to do some more riffing, including a track that was heavily inspired by the LA riots of 92 when Classic Rock U returns.
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4: Classic Rock 93.9 weather. Tonight stays mostly cloudy around 60 degrees with light southerly winds. Sunday turns partly sunny, then rain showers likely by afternoon, with temperatures around 81 and light southwesterly winds. Sunday night brings rain showers near 65. Monday stays unsettled, with rain showers likely around 81. And Monday night holds showers and thunderstorms, likely before easing a bit. Currently, it's clear and 66 degrees.
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0: Hey, Professor Rock here. We're back to do more serious riffing here at Classic Rock U. Joe Perry created some of the most memorable guitar riffs of all time. In my opinion, he's at least a top 10 axeman of all time. Joe is a very proud, competitive musician. But one of his most underrated riffs is the one he formulated for Living on the Edge. The song was heavily inspired by the intense social pressure around the L.A. riots.

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0: Dow, the top in the pearl necklace with Mud, the Who for you in that set with My Generation. I love that tune with that fine line. Hope I die before I get old. When you're younger, you go like, hey, I hope I die before I get old. But then when you get a little older, not so much. You don't want to die before you get old, right? Hey, the Priest, they're coming up. They're on Soundgarden, and Steve Miller is on deck too.
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2: Classic Rock 93.9 weather. Tonight stays mostly cloudy around 60 degrees with light southerly winds. Sunday turns partly sunny, then rain showers likely by afternoon with temperatures around 81 and light southwesterly winds. Sunday night brings rain showers near 65. Monday stays unsettled with rain showers likely around 81. And Monday night holds showers and thunderstorms, likely before easing a bit. Currently, it's clear and 66 degrees.
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0: What a great one from Soundgarden and Burden in My Hand with Mud Steve Miller in that set. Go ahead, take the money and run, run, run. That's what he's going to be doing. You know, last year he postponed his tour, but now he's doing up a few mini tours. You know, he wants to take the money and run, and boy, he's fantastic. What an underrated guitar legend. Way to go, Steve Miller. Frampton's coming up. Author on Aerosmith and The Priest. They're on deck, too.
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0: Yeah, that great feeling we all have on our weekend headspace. 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Lou Reed is coming up. I'll throw on you too. And Journey, they're next.
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0: Hey, babe, take a walk on the wild side. Lou Reed with Mud Journey in that set with that fan favorite classic, the na-na-na-na-na-na-na-na-na-na tune, Lovin', Touchin', Squeezin'. What a great tune to hear when you catch them in concert, because Journey, will they take a break? They get paid, though. And we all get to sing that great classic. That's a cool one. Scorpions are coming up. I'll throw on BTO. And Ozzy is on deck, too.
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2: Classic Rock, 93.9 weather. Tonight stays mostly cloudy around 60 degrees with light southerly winds. Sunday turns partly sunny, then rain showers likely by afternoon, with temperatures around 81 and light southwesterly winds. Sunday night brings rain showers near 65. Monday stays unsettled, with rain showers likely around 81. And Monday night holds showers and thunderstorms, likely before easing a bit. Currently, it's clear and 66 degrees.
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0: Right on, roll on down the highway, BTO with Mud on Classic Rock 93.9. So the legendary Guess Who back in action with Randy Bachman of BTO and Burton Cummings. Boy, they're rocking quite a tour. And each and every night on tour, they do BTO tunes too. Way to go. Guess Who and BTO tunes. 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Hey, the Dansville Food Pantry is open every Wednesday from 10 a.m. till 2 p.m. at the Dansville Four Square Church, 49 West Ave. You can use the service two times a month. 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

Right on Coverdale and Whitesnake, Here I Go Again, that great cruising tune with Mud. 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

0: You can't get enough of that bad company with Mud. So next week at this time, we'll be into the Labor Day holiday weekend, and company could be at your home, or you could be company at somebody else's home. 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That's going to rock. Hey, Fleetwood Mac is coming up. 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

0: Ooh, the eerie sounds of the Gold Dust Woman, Fleetwood Mac with Mud Skid Row in that set. Now, Sebastian Bach, the former lead of Skid Row, will take over lead controls of the legendary Twisted Sister. As Dee is ill, and Sebastian will rock a 50th anniversary tour for Dee beginning in September through the end of the year. How about that? Get well soon, Dee, and Sebastian go rock that tour. Golden Earring, they're coming up. I'll throw on Tom Petty and Styx. They're next.
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2: Classic Rock, 93.9 weather. Tonight stays mostly cloudy around 60 degrees with light southerly winds. Sunday turns partly sunny, then rain showers likely by afternoon with temperatures around 81 and light southwesterly winds. Sunday night brings rain showers near 65. Monday stays unsettled with rain showers likely around 81. And Monday night holds showers and thunderstorms likely before easing a bit. Currently, it's clear and 66 degrees.
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0: Hey, yo, don't be coming around here no more. Tom Petty and the Heartbreakers with Mud. What a cool tune. A psychedelic classic. What a great video to that tune, too. I love the way Tom did up his videos. He's so missed. R.I.P. Tom Petty. Such cool stuff from him all the time. Floyd's coming up. Other on the crew and Golden Earring, they're on deck, too.
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0: What a rocking tune from Bob Seger with Mud. Now, Bob has a 20th anniversary edition of Face the Promise coming out September the 18th. All remastered, repurdied, a couple of new tracks as well. Maybe Bob will do up a tour. Bob, come on, make it happen. Santana, they're coming up. Author on AC/DC and ELO, they're next.
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0: Yeah. Santana, Black Magic Woman with Mud, AC/DC. In that set, Who Made Who? They're on part two of their Power Up Tour, which will end September the 29th in Philadelphia. But on September the 8th in St. Louis, the Foo Fighters will open up for the Thunder from Down Under on that show. Very cool. Joan Jett is coming up. Author on Boston and STP, they're next.
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2: Classic Rock, 93.9 weather. Tonight stays mostly cloudy around 60 degrees with light southerly winds. Sunday turns partly sunny, then rain showers likely by afternoon, with temperatures around 81 and light southwesterly winds. Sunday night brings rain showers near 65. Monday stays unsettled, with rain showers likely around 81. And Monday night holds showers and thunderstorms, likely before easing a bit. Currently, it's clear and 66 degrees.
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0: Hey, it's all going down in Swingtown. Steve Miller with Mutt. So last year, Steve postponed his tour. He said he didn't like the weather going around the country. I guess now he likes the weather a little more as he's rocking some mini tours. Boy, he's fantastic in concert. What an underrated guitar legend all the way. Kansas, they're coming up. Author on Tesla and Supertramp, they're next.
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2: Classic Rock 93.9 weather. Tonight stays mostly cloudy around 60 degrees with light southerly winds. Sunday turns partly sunny, then rain showers likely by afternoon, with temperatures around 81 and light southwesterly winds. Sunday night brings rain showers near 65. Monday stays unsettled, with rain showers likely around 81. And Monday night holds showers and thunderstorms, likely before easing a bit. Currently, it's clear and 64 degrees.
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0: Yes, it do.
1: 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You gotta go the way it is. That sounds better, right? Hey, the Dansville Rally Round the Valley Festival is on Labor Day weekend next weekend. 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

Well, there's nothing like a small town, especially the one where John Mellencamp grew up, Seymour, Indiana. Well, there's a good one from Rush. You see, the late Neil Peart, great drummer, when he was 18, took a flight to England to check out the music scene over there. And when he got together with Rush, he wrote a song about his experience.

0: Five words just about everybody loves to hear, no matter who it's with or where they're at. Journey doing it right. Hey, Creedence Clearwater Revival has a song called Looking Out My Back Door. And John Fogerty's young son, Josh, was 3 years old after they recorded it. And he loved it because of the do-do-do and a parade passing by. It's up next.
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0: 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Bachman Turner Overdrive. And a good one for driving. Get out there. Enjoy whatever it is you're doing, no matter what the weather is. Hey, as a matter of fact, we've got a song about the weather coming up from the Scorpions, German Hawk and Whore.
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0: Most of us know that The Who did that on the album 1971, Who's Next, and the cover was hilarious. But you ever wonder who plays the fiddle on that song? Dave Arbus. Now you know. I got a good one coming up. It's all about just small talk, I guess. Stone Temple Pilots.
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2: Classic Rock 93.9 weather. Sunday stays mostly cloudy with a chance of rain showers near 78 degrees and light southwesterly winds. Sunday night brings rain showers likely around 60 degrees. Monday turns wet with showers and thunderstorms around 80. Then Monday night keeps showers and thunderstorms likely near 65. Tuesday stays unsettled with a chance of showers and thunderstorms in the mid-80s. Currently, it's clear and 64 degrees.
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7: Hey, baby, little Steven here. Up in the morning and out to school. Oh, my God, it's that time again. Lord have mercy. But don't worry, kids. We're going to get you through it. And your guidance counselors will be the Yardbirds, the Beach Boys, the Chocolate Watch Band, the Rolling Stones, Jay Giles Band, and the Sex Pistols. All you gotta tune in this week to find out what Dolly Parton, James Brown, and Mrs. Wojciechowski have in common. 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

0: Our hearts go out to ZZ Top, Frank Beard's family, friends, and fans. Frank Beard was inducted into the Drummers Rock and Roll Hall of Heaven this last August 17th. 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Chicken barbecue, burgers, hot, donuts, local craft vendors and artisans, a bounce house, face painting, kids games, and donkeys. 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As we say, fade out summer. 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

0: some say that song reminds them of freedom ain't free, looking into the future and staying free and working for it and spreading the happiness. 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
2: Classic Rock 93.9 weather. Sunday stays mostly cloudy with a chance of rain showers near 78 degrees and light southwesterly winds. Sunday night brings rain showers likely around 60 degrees. Monday turns wet with showers and thunderstorms around 80. Then Monday night keeps showers and thunderstorms likely near 65. Tuesday stays unsettled with a chance of showers and thunderstorms in the mid-80s. Currently, it's mostly cloudy and 68 degrees.
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0: You got a great band going, you're the lead singer, you're on tour, you're having a great time, and you go to a hotel room the night of your show, and you decide you're going to call your sweetheart, and you call her, and a man answers the phone. That happened to Bret Michaels, and he wrote a song all about it. Boy, talking about busting your bubble, man. Not cool.
1: 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A pair of American Red Cross blood drives will be coming up on Monday, August 31st. One will be in Naples at the Fire Hall at 2 Race Street from noon until 5. The other will be at the Warsaw Moose Club at 13 Frank Street from 11 till 5. 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The final summer concert at the Williams Park Gazebo in Dansville will take place on Monday, August 31st at 6:30. 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Dansville's Rally Round the Valley Festival is Labor Day weekend with a craft show in Church Park, a car show at the North Dansville Town Hall parking lot, and much more. Also, the Springwater Fall Fest takes place Saturday, September 5th at the Springwater Town Park from 9 to 4. There'll be a chicken barbecue, a bounce house, lots to see and do, and the public is encouraged to attend.
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11: There is nothing wrong with your television set. Do not attempt to adjust the picture. We are controlling transmission.
12: I want counterculture. I want anti-establishment.
13: This is mass madness, you make.

0: York, the leaves are starting to turn. There's a crisp, cool, slight chill in the autumn air. Before you know it, with a snap of Mother Nature's fingers, all those swinging hot summer nights become a memory, baby. That's right. It's back to school time. Now, this may have been what school felt like for Louis Jordan, but for me, it felt more like this. And by the way, all this talk of leaves turning and autumn breezes refers to New York in the 60s before global warming. Nothing happens now until November. Halloween's usually in the 70s, 80s. All the kids' candy melting, the masks are stuck to their faces. It's horrible. All I know is I still feel that little twinge of anxiety around this time of year. After all this time, I'm still relieved I don't have to go. I mean, half the battle is getting up that early, right? My body was born on rock and roll time. I mean, literally, I was born like 5:30 in the afternoon, so I just wake up as night falls. I'm like 7 years old saying, can't they have this school thing in the afternoon? I mean, what's wrong with these people? Well, anyway, let's get this party started. We can,
1: Steven?
0: Did you hear something?
1: Oh, Steven?
0: Who's that?
1: This is Mrs. Wojciechowski, your 6th, 7th, and 8th grade music teacher. Do you remember me?
0: Wow. What's shaking, baby?
1: I was hoping that you would have gotten this rock and roll nonsense out of your system by now.
0: Well, you know, I'm working on it.
1: As you know, school begins this week, and your whole desk for you.
0: Jeez, I don't know, Mrs. Wojciechowski. I mean, I'm a little busy over here.
1: This is exactly the attitude that is making the loser that you are. Always busy doing nothing. Now come back to school so you can learn something useful.
0: But Mrs. Wojciechowski.
1: Steven. None of your back talk. Do you want to be a bum your whole life?

The next step is the garage. There, some of the gang are really blasting. That's where the real action is. Come on and take a look. Take a trip from Squaresville. Live a little and see what it's like for yourself. The senses are dulled just enough to be reckless.

And I'll tell you, I'm taking four of those school sweaters, a bunch of pennants, some of those beer mugs, a few of these fuzzballs you cheer with, and... Hey, folks, it's on me. Shakespeare for everyone, okay? You too, honey. Ooh, I'd like to tame your shrew.

Yeah, baby. We started the show with Rock and Roll High School from the Ramones. That's the soundtrack version, as opposed to the Phil Spector version on End of the Century. But we used Phil Spector's intro. Don't tell him. That was the Ed Giant Stasium version. Yeah, they're both cool, but you know, we had to go with Eddie. Time Bomb High School, title track from one of the coolest albums ever made by Raining Sound. Get it from intheredrecords.com. The whole album is fantastic. Yardbirds, early single. Second single, I believe. Good Morning Little Schoolgirl. Eric Clapton, already playing in a mind-boggling style. Giorgio Gomelsky producing all that early stuff. He was the manager at the time. The Yardbirds replacing the Rolling Stones in his club after Andrew Lou Goldham stole the Stones away. You naughty boy, Andrew. School Days was the Runaways. Kim Fowley producing their third album, Waiting for the Night. And Mrs. Wojciechowski's Finest, the Insomniacs, Amelia. They're from BloodRed.com. David Wojciechowski writing. And the Beach Boys, don't even think about summer being over. Beach Boys will keep summer going a little bit longer. Be True to Your School from the Little Deuce Coupe album, 1963. You are right in the beginning of our back-to-school special, even though most of our audience are dropouts.

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6: Classic Rock 93.9 weather. Sunday stays mostly cloudy with a chance of rain showers near 78 degrees and light southwesterly winds. Sunday night brings rain showers likely around 60 degrees. Monday turns wet with showers and thunderstorms around 80. Then Monday night keeps showers and thunderstorms, likely near 65. Tuesday stays unsettled with a chance of showers and thunderstorms in the mid-80s. Currently, it's cloudy and 70 degrees.
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18: 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Broken down, always. And to me, carbon dioxide has always been a gas. No, I didn't mean, yes, actually
19: it kind of swings and...
16: I don't want to say things have changed a little bit since I was in school, but when I was in junior high, the big drug problem was glue. Smoking cigarettes in the bathroom was still a capital offense. We've actually come full circle on that one. In L.A., you get less time for murder than you do for smoking a cigarette. I got thrown out of high school for wearing blue jeans. Then I got thrown out, I mean like indefinitely suspended, for having long hair, which coincided nicely with me being thrown out of my house for the same reason. I didn't really care, to tell you the truth. It gave me an excuse to move in with my girlfriend. I guarantee you I got a much better education that way.

This is Vinny, Big Pussy Pastor, and I'm here with Stevie, and you're enjoying the Back to School special in the Underground Garage. Now, pay close attention so you don't end up a gagoots actor like me.

0: Otto, you know I respect you. 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
1: Damn thing never goes over, does it? So what's in your head, little man?
0: Well, I've been failing a lot of tests recently.
1: Yeah, huh?
0: And now they're talking about holding me back in the fourth grade if I don't shape up.
1: That's it? Hey, relax, man. 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I got held back in the fourth grade myself. 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
1: Think of teaching in an all-girls school.
0: Think of those 20-year jail sentences.
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0: Two. 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

0: We started that set dedicated to those cruel creatures called schoolgirls. The grooviest girl in the world was Simple Image out of New Zealand. Big hit in Australia, 1969. I don't know how that did in New Jersey, though. I suspect not as well. The Chocolate Watch Band, Let's Talk About Girls, from No Way Out, 1967. Session singer Don Bennett replacing Dave Aguilar, the lead singer of the Chocolate Watch Band, on this particular session because Aguilar, like, overslept or something. And legendary producer Ed Cobb wasn't having it. He's like, you snooze, you lose. September Girls was Big Star. Girls spelled the British way, G-U-R-L-S. The second album, Radio City.
1: Cellophane is Stanley Simmons. The album is Dancing While the World is Ending, written by Evan Nick and Jacob Button, and produced by Rob Cavallo. Get it from stanleysimmons.com.
0: And she said, yeah, the Rolling Stones covering Larry Williams. Little Richard told me Larry Williams was his favorite protege. You never know what that means with Richard, but... Yeah, Larry Williams, one of the very few artists covered by both the Rolling Stones and the Beatles. She said, yeah, for the Stones, and Slow Down for the Beatles. Produced by the great Andrew Luke Oldham for December's Children in the States, but originally on the Out of Our Heads in the UK. Now, if you'll excuse me, I'm taking a test, and I have to copy off the girl sitting next to me.

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15: Welcome back to the Underground Garage Back to School Special. I am your host, Mr. Carter.
16: Maybe Epstein has decided that there's more to being a man than winning or losing a fight. That manliness is not measured by the amount of macho a guy's got.
17: Right you are, Mr. Carter. I get along without any macho at all.
18: Yeah, I'm holding it for him till he gets older.
15: There has got to be some flaw in our educational system because most of us end up feeling inadequate, right? You always read about some famous actor or rock star or Playboy bunny or somebody saying how ugly and wretched and worthless they were growing up. Instead of the system discovering our inclinations and encouraging us, instilling confidence, it seems only concerned with breaking us down ego-wise, boom-feeding information without any context, right?

explain why it's in our interest to learn it. So, you know, every year it's like the same thing, right? Horshack wants to be Vinnie Barbarino, Sal Mineo wants to be James Dean, and Ray Davies wants to be David Watts.

Is she right? Because I know that's the popular version of what went on there. And a lot of people like to believe that. I wish I could, but I was there. I wasn't here in the classroom, hoping I was right, thinking about it. I was up to my knees in rice paddies with guns and Edward going up against Charlie, slugging it out with him while pussies like you were back there partying, putting headbands on, doing drugs, listening to the goddamn Beatle albums. Oh!

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They choose different things. They stick together on everything. Why are you always the one who's out of step? Is there something the matter with you?

Hey, Daddy-O, this is Ed Kooky Burns, and you are in the right place at the right time, successfully engaged in the right activity. I'm talking about the wigged-out swanktification of the Ginchiest scene in Radioland, Underground Garageville.

Wouldn't we all like to be like David Watts? The legendary Kinks from Something Else, 1967. Their fourth album, I think. Written by Ray Davies and produced by the great Shel Ptolemy. And as much as we all aspire to be like David Watts, we usually end up more like Charlie Brown. Written and produced by the guys who invented writing and producing, Jerry Lieber and Mike Stoller. The Coasters, of course, the artists that were performing the great stuff that Lieber and Stoller were doing in the 50s. The Coasters, along with the Drifters, who are the greatest singing groups in history, obviously. King Curtis on that saxophone. Divine Intervention is the Rolling Stones. Amazing new album, Foreign Tongues, produced by Andrew Watt. Written mostly by Keith and Mick. As Donnie V with I'll Surrender from Beautiful Things, new LP. Donnie wrote it with Jim Timbers and produced it with Mike Tholen. Get it from DonnieV.com. And there's the other Larry Williams track the Beatles covered. Bad Boy ended up on a made-up Beatles album called Beatles 6, 1965. Never really on a British album. Very cool stuff, though. Hard to beat John Lennon as a rock and roll singer. Really, really good. And one of the most exciting performers in history was the Jay Giles Band. Hopefully you got a chance to see them. Peter Wolfe, the lead singer, still making great records occasionally. Jay Giles covering Otis Rush's Homework. Stay in your seats and talk quietly amongst yourselves. We'll be right back.

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8: Classic Rock 93.9 weather. Sunday stays mostly cloudy with a chance of rain showers near 78 degrees and light southwesterly winds. Sunday night brings rain showers likely around 60 degrees. Monday turns wet with showers and thunderstorms around 80. Then Monday night keeps showers and thunderstorms likely near 65. Tuesday stays unsettled with a chance of showers and thunderstorms in the mid-80s. Currently, it's cloudy and 70 degrees.
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11: Why are you continuously late for this class, Mr. Spicoli? Why do you shamelessly waste my time like this?
12: I don't know.
11: I like that. I don't know. That's nice. Mr. Hand, will I pass this class? Gee, Mr. Spicoli, I don't know.
13: That's right, detention for all you hoodlums out there. This is the Underground Garage Back to School Special, and we expect you to be in your seats when the bell rings. Ooh, I just shudder thinking about it. I am your substitute teacher. They call me Mr. Tibbs. Wait a minute, that's the wrong movie, isn't it? What was Sidney's name in To Sir With Love? We should ask Michael DeBar, but he doesn't even remember the 60s. Yeah, his wife does, though.
14: Our coolest song in the world this week comes from the rock and roll capital of the world, Oslo, Norway. Please welcome back to the Underground Garage stage, the legendary Cocktail Slippers.

0: Is she really going out with him?
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1: Mm-hmm. Gee, it must be great riding with him.
0: Is he picking you up after school today?
1: Mm-mm.
0: By the way, where'd you meet him?

0: 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In the middle of the back-to-school special in the underground garage, where little Steven keeps trying to copy off my test.
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0: We started that set with our coolest song in the world this week, Move, from the Cocktail Slippers. The new album is Joyride. The band wrote the song, and Michael Scott Hartung produced it with the band. The band being Rocket Queen, Sugar, Smash, Vega, and Hope. And always cool stuff from that gang. Get it from thecocktailslippers.com. Our coolest song in the world this week, Move.
1: Oh, the original Riot Girls, the Shangri-Las, leader of the pack. Oh, what a tale of teenage woe that is. Ellie Greenwich, Jeff Barry, and George Shadow Morton writing that one. Produced by George Morton. And the original hoodlum, Jerry Lee Lewis, High School Confidential. Theme song from the film, You Can't Beat Mamie Van Doren. One of the coolest chicks like ever. Russ Tamblyn's in the movie. You know, riff from West Side Story. Jerry Lee Lewis, not produced by Sam Phillips, as most people think, but in fact produced by Cowboy Jack Clement. Rollin' James on guitar, J.M. Van Eaton on drums, and Jerry's uncle J.W. Brown on bass, when they used the bass.
0: Ride With You is the cast of The Wanderer. Mike Wartella and Diego Rodriguez singing those lead vocals. Backed by the Disciples of Soul, The Wanderer is based on the life and music of Dion, and Dion wrote it. They're just waiting for a theater to open up on Broadway.
1: And the coolest of the cool, Friday On My Mind from the Easy Beats, out of Australia, the original Australian garage band, even though none of them were from Australia. Harry Vanda and George Young writing, Shel Talmy back again producing that one. It's Recess, baby. Final period coming up.

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15: You have reached the final semester of the Underground Garage Back to School Special. I am Professor Kingsfield.
16: You assumed that this first class would be a lecture, an introduction to the course.
17: Yes, sir.
16: Never assume anything in my classroom. I will myself give you the facts of the case.
15: And the facts are you must go shopping before school starts. Whether you go on your own, which means you're probably a girl, or your mother drags you, which means you're probably a boy, you gotta figure out your look, you know, for the new year. If, in fact, you can express yourself through your clothes, does your school allow that? Do you know who you are this year, or who you want to be? You know, you're a teenager, you're confused, that's okay. Just kind of build that identity one characteristic at a time. You may want to dress down, in fact, and avoid the whole thing. Be neutral. You'll have one of those stealth identities. You know, not quite revealing who you are. Not giving anything away. You may want to save that for after school.

0: So you're a freshman, right?
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0: So tell me, man, how's this year's crop of freshman chicks looking?
2: Woods, you're gonna end up in jail sometime really soon. I know that fact.
0: No, man. Yeah. No, I'll tell you. Yeah. That's what I love about these high school girls, man. I get older, they stay the same age.

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Cop me a snack or something. 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

0: We started that set up in Seattle, the Model Rockets, produced by Kurt Block and Scott McCoy. The album title was one of my favorites ever, Tell the Kids the Cops Are Here. The track was The Dress Up Girls.
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0: Very cool girl group type stuff from Dolly Parton. Don't Drop Out, which she wrote in 1966, and was arranged and produced by Ray Stevens. And if you do drop out, you inevitably are destined to be down and out in New York City. One of the greatest from The Godfather of Soul, theme song from Black Caesar, starring Fred the Hammer Williamson. Fred Wesley doing that fabulous arrangement. Larry Cohen directed the movie, by the way. And the Sex Pistols summing up everybody I knew in high school, including most of my teachers. Pretty Vacant. Don't get too concerned, baby, about summer being over, because summer's never over in the underground garage.
2: Now I have to face stupid reality again.
0: We want to thank the Hard Rock Cafes, hotels, casinos, and the Seminole coolest Indian tribe ever for being our sponsor from day one. And I want to thank all of the Hard Rock employees around the world as we stop in and do our DJ thing when we're on the road. Nicest people in the world, in addition to the best food. And someday will be a rock and roll circuit. I'm never going to give up on that. We want to thank Premier Networks, our new syndicator, Julie Talbot, Rick Bucchietti, Tanya Juhasz, and Corey Neal. Forgive the pronunciation. I'll get it right eventually. And if you're in need of any guitars or amps or tambourines, go see Andy Babuke. I want to thank our... Is Intrepid the word? Or is that an aircraft carrier? Dennis Mortensen, who puts the show together every week in spite of the odds. Go to undergroundgarage.com if you've missed any of our last 750 shows. And Facebook and Twitter and at Stevie Van Zandt. You can talk to me personally. And thank you, Alan Freed. We'll see you all next week.
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0: Letting those lights go down. Journey and the crew, along with Lester, ready to rock the Clash for Melanie this morning. Hit me up on Facebook Messenger. Just as well, Steven, he's up doing a bunch of computer work and has us actually on his computer speakers. Thanks for streaming us, my friend. We'll be rocking your Sweet Emotion with Aerosmith coming up.
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0: 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Name it quick.
1: Yeah.
0: You watch that CBS CSI? Uh-huh. The Who, of course. Lester, enjoying a Sunday where we're going to be rocking you with Mellencamp. Tom Petty's going to drop by. Axel and the boys, Sweet Child of Mine, coming up before the top of the hour as well. And if you're looking for a little humor today, you know, if you've listened to the last decade or so that I've been on the air here, World Humanoid Robot Games. I like to talk about them. They just finished up last week. And a lot of hype, of course, out there. They broke the world record that the robot set last year by surpassing the human speed record by Usain Bolt in the 100 meter. They also had a high jumper that cleared the record human jump by a foot and a half. I mean, robots. But they also had some failures. And that's the fun one. Search robot failure videos from the 2026 World Humanoid Robot Games. If you want to see that robots aren't perfect yet and see them mess up. Again, you got to have a smile. Again, it's scary. These robots in 5, 10 years, you and I, our lives are going to be completely different. If you don't believe that, go put your head back in the sand. But if you want to see the fact that they do fail and things still got a ways to go, robot failure videos from the 2026 Humanoid Robot Games. It'll give you a little fun today.
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3: Classic Rock 93.9 weather. Today stays cloudy with a chance of rain showers and a high near 78, alongside light west winds. Tonight, rain showers are likely with lows around 60 and light southerly winds. Monday brings showers and thunderstorms around 80. Then Monday night keeps showers and thunderstorms, likely near 65. Tuesday turns warmer, in the mid-80s, with a chance of showers and thunderstorms. Currently, it's cloudy and 73 degrees.
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0: Yes, here she comes. And every guy's head turns and looks at her. That's what us guys dream about. Tom Petty and Heartbreakers singing about it. 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In case you didn't know, ladies, yes, we're that shallow, we're that vain, that when you walk in and if another guy's head turns to look at you, we're feeling proud because we know you're coming over to kiss us on the lips or give us a hug. And everybody else going, oh, lucky son of a. Mm-hmm. Takeout spaghetti dinner is happening a week from Wednesday. That'll be the 9th of September, 4:30 to 6, or until it's all gone, at the United Methodist Church, Livonia. You get the spaghetti and sauce, meatballs, salad, and garlic bread. Donations are accepted. Don't have a lot? Give a little. Got a lot? Give some more. Pay for those that maybe can't afford it. That's 4:30 to 6, United Methodist Church, Livonia, the place to be, 21 Summer Street, a week from Wednesday, the 9th of September, 4:30 to 6. 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

0: Ozzy Osbourne, Queen, Collective Soul, and ZZ Top. I've even got two songs from Heart that were recorded 41 years
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0: funny how life is repeated. Nowadays, that's the big thing in active rock is having dual lead singers. I just go, look at the Cars. Late 70s, early 80s, Rick Ocasek, Ben Orr. Man, they dual lead singers right there. So anybody pumps you up on all these new bands with their dual lead singers, just smile at them. Go, yeah, I've been there, done that. Eric Clapton, U2, rocking them next.
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0: Heading out to that lunatic fringe with the Red Ryder Boys. That, of course, from the Vision Quest movie soundtrack, mid-80s, one of those coming-of-age movies. But the lunatic fringe. Some people used to think those NASA astronauts and space people were kind of freaks, saying that we're going to go to Mars someday. Yeah, that's the lunatic fringe. Well, apparently it's made a step even closer now. Plus, possibly revolutionizing heart attack survival and human longevity. This from the folks at the Cardiovascular Research Institute and the Canadian Institutes of Health, a breakthrough study that may be the answer to sending people to Mars. They've learned how to harness a natural hibernation molecule. Yeah, a natural hibernation molecule found in snails. And they've created a drug that could preserve transplant organs going from surgery to surgery across the country and stuff like that, giving them longer life. It could induce hibernation in astronauts on long space missions. And it could revolutionize heart attack survival. Yeah, the paramedics got the shot, boom. It's you never know. But this out of the Cardiovascular Research Institute and the Canadian Institutes of Health, that they may be able to figure out how to get people to sleep on that little trip to Mars.
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2: 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Today stays cloudy with a chance of rain showers and a high near 78, alongside light west winds. Tonight, rain showers are likely with lows around 60 and light southerly winds. Monday brings showers and thunderstorms around 80. Then Monday night keeps showers and thunderstorms likely near 65. Tuesday turns warmer in the mid-80s with a chance of showers and thunderstorms. Currently, it's cloudy and 72 degrees.
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0: The animalistic sounds of Def Leppard, Talking Heads before that. Lester, gonna fire up another superset. Killer classics and moments from Foreigner, Metallica, Doors, and a guy going into the Rock and Roll Hall of Fame coming up in November. That well-deserved. Did you get your well-deserved boost of football that meant something yesterday? Yeah, college football kicking off. Had games that counted in the standings, in the rankings. NFL, still got to wait another 10 days, week and a half. The 9th, Wednesday the 9th, NBC kicks it off. Goes Wednesday, Thursday, Sunday, Monday for the opening weekend. Of course, Chiefs, Arrowhead Stadium, because you know Taylor's going to show up and they got to be able to put her on TV to get some ratings. NFL, come on. Also, this weekend, if you haven't checked it out this afternoon, not that I don't want you to listen to the radio, but hell of a golf tournament going on. PGA putting on their big final tournament, winner take all, and the top 30 started. One guy had to withdraw, so it's only 29 guys. But there's probably 12 guys that could win that thing today. It's going to be fun to watch that. So enjoy your sportsdom as we head into the fall season, because NBA and NHL are around the corner too.
1: Here's what's happening in the five-county area. A pair of American Red Cross blood drives will be coming up on Monday, August 31st. One will be in Naples at the Fire Hall at 2 Race Street from noon until 5. The other will be at the Warsaw Moose Club at 13 Frank Street from 11 till 5. 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The final summer concert at the Williams Park Gazebo in Dansville will take place on Monday, August 31st at 6:30, featuring the broad band playing rock and roll favorites the public is encouraged to attend. Dansville's Rally Round the Valley Festival is Labor Day weekend with a craft show in Church Park, a car show at the North Dansville Town Hall parking lot, and much more. Also, the Springwater Fall Fest takes place Saturday, September 5th at the Springwater Town Park from 9 to 4. There'll be a chicken barbecue, a bounce.

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0: Oh, man. Speakers were blaring in here. I hope you had it cranked as well. Hendrix, Ozzy, David Bowie, Queen, with the Under Pressure song, getting that set started. Going to live on a prayer with Bon Jovi and give you a little bit Supertramp style in a moment. It is Lester St. James, and I've got one of those you got to see it to believe it stories. And I don't know if this works. I'm assuming for $1,000, it damn well better work. Photon Matrix. 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A portable mosquito air defense system that combines LIDAR, radar, and AI vision to spot flying insects within a 20-foot field and fires a blue laser to zap them midair. 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Again, they're charging us. It must work, but I'm just thinking of people having this in their backyard and bugs flying, getting zapped out of the air. But you got all the people that are in between. Again, it makes you wonder who would buy stuff like that. I'm sure somebody.
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2: 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Today stays cloudy with a chance of rain showers and a high near 78, alongside light west winds. Tonight, rain showers are likely with lows around 60 and light southerly winds. Monday brings showers and thunderstorms around 80. Then Monday night keeps showers and thunderstorms likely near 65. Tuesday turns warmer in the mid-80s with a chance of showers and thunderstorms. Currently, it's cloudy and 72 degrees.
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0: My friend, we're giving more than a little bit. We're giving a lot of it. Another superset coming up. Thorogood, BTO, Chili Peppers. And you like some of that 90s stuff? Bush from 16 Stone on the way, part of that superset. It's Lester. Hey, quick reminder. Kids have all gone back to school. Maybe you're looking for a part-time or maybe a full-time job. The folks at Stony Brook State Park need some help through the winter hours. They've got maintenance, cleaning, and other positions available, starting at $16 an hour. 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They're also looking for help at Finger Lakes, Allegheny. 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They are looking for you.
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0: Randy Bachman, Fred Turner, and the Overdrive. You ain't seen nothing yet. Lester, you ain't heard nothing yet. A trio. Rock and Roll Hall of Famers. All the members of the group, and one of them is also in there two more times. We'll also hear a band that went into the Rock and Roll Hall of Fame last November. And we'll check into the hotel that you can't check out of coming up.
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0: Ah, yes, the Hotel California. They don't serve the wine since 1969. You can check in, but you can't check out. Of course, Eagles classic moments from now. Van Halen, Dire Straits. We'll remember the late Lane Staley and Alice in Chains. And if you got any time today, or maybe thinking ahead to the work week and you're sitting at your desk kind of bored, like, I need something. Keep this one in mind. Search the coolest castle to visit in every state. The coolest castle to visit in every state. Great thing is, the website shows you the best one in each state, so you don't have to go visit it. You can see it right there. And then if there's maybe one or two you want to go to, but I'm not going to make a list of 50 states and go check these castles, but there's some pretty cool castles. You know, most people think castles, that's like Europe, right? Well, the U.S. has some castles, and there's some pretty damn cool buildings. Functional, too. Yeah, like I said, you want to kill some time, just search the coolest castle to visit in every state, and you'll find that list online.
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2: 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Today stays cloudy with a chance of rain showers and a high near 78, alongside light west winds. Tonight, rain showers are likely with lows around 60 and light southerly winds. Monday brings showers and thunderstorms around 80. Then Monday night keeps showers and thunderstorms likely near 65. Tuesday turns warmer in the mid-80s with a chance of showers and thunderstorms. Currently, it's cloudy and 72 degrees.
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0: little cock-a-doodle-doo for our Sunday afternoon. Late Lane Staley, Jerry Cantrell, and the rest of the crew. Allison Chains with the Rooster. Laster firing up another superset. Van Halen, Aerosmith, Rolling Stones. Oh, yeah, I've got some big names. I'm a dropper of them. I love to let you know we're playing all those big names coming up in moments. As I head out the door, enjoy the rest of your Sunday. Thanks for letting me share it with you.
1: Here's what's happening in the five-county area. A pair of American Red Cross blood drives will be coming up on Monday, August 31st. One will be in Naples at the Fire Hall at 2 Race Street from noon.

0: till 5. The other will be at the Warsaw Moose Club at 13 Frank Street from 11 till 5. 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The final summer concert at the Williams Park Gazebo in Dansville will take place on Monday, August 31st at 6:30, featuring the broad band playing rock and roll favorites. The public is encouraged to attend. Dansville's Rally Round the Valley Festival is Labor Day weekend with a craft show in Church Park, a car show at the North Dansville Town Hall parking lot, and much more. Also, the Springwater Fall Fest takes place Saturday, September 5th at the Springwater Town Park from 9 to 4. There'll be a chicken barbecue, a bounce house, lots to see and do, and the public is encouraged to attend.
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0: I'm starting off the Sunday afternoon with an 80s power ballad from Aerosmith. Now we're doing some awesome 80s rock from Kiss. Hey, it's Tayshia. I got Guns N' Roses coming up. We'll do Stevie Ray Vaughan next.
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0: Well, no trains here, just cars. Yeah, Cars returning to the theater September 4th, celebrating the animated film's 20th anniversary. And it comes just before Lightning McQueen Day on September 5th. That's a nod to the character number 95. Robert Palmer coming up. We'll do AC/DC next.
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2: Classic Rock 93.9 weather. Today stays cloudy with a chance of rain showers and a high near 78, alongside light west winds. Tonight, rain showers are likely with lows around 60 and light southerly winds. Monday brings showers and thunderstorms around 80. Then Monday night keeps showers and thunderstorms likely near 65. Tuesday turns warmer in the mid-80s with a chance of showers and thunderstorms. Currently, it's cloudy and 70 degrees.
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0: Robert Palmer, Classic Rock 93.9. I want to remind you about the Dansville Food Pantry. 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

0: The Police with Sting's amazing laugh there at the beginning. I love it when they leave in stuff like that. It's kind of like Lynyrd Skynyrd's Turn It Up, which he was actually saying Turn It Up in his headphones. Tom Petty on the way. We got the Allman Brothers Band next.
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0: Eddie Money. You know what I love? I love animal accounts on the internet. Kind of helped keep you sane, you know? You've heard of Jimothy, the little raccoon with the jacked up spine. There's a cat, something like that. The cat has the same thing. Here's another cat, a Wisconsin cat, and it's getting a lot of attention online. Erebus Anomaly is his name, and has a record number of toes. Yes, Maine Coon earned the Guinness World Record for the most toes on a cat, 29. That's 11 more than the standard number for a domestic cat. That should make for some serious biscuit making.
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2: Classic Rock 93.9 weather. Tonight brings a chance of rain showers around 60 degrees with light southerly winds. Monday turns warmer near 80 with showers and thunderstorms likely. And Monday night stays unsettled around 70. Tuesday is drier at times with a chance of rain showers in the mid-80s and light west winds. Then Tuesday night brings a chance of showers and thunderstorms around 70. Currently, it's cloudy and 70 degrees.
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0: Another amazing 80s power ballad, Compliments of Whitesnake. Well, I'll tell you what love is not. It's crazy stuff that people do to get attention. Yes, it's just psycho, unhinged. Well, TikTok, they're talking about the most unhinged things women did to get a guy. And all these crazies are weighing in. This one chick said, he lived in Canada, so I booked a flight and I said I was there for vacation and we should hang out. All right, think of that sound effect. Wee, wee, wee. Was that the Friday 13th or Halloween? Okay, but that's what I hear in my head when I read this. This one, I knew where he lived, so I bought 3 boxes of Hershey's, went to his house to sell him some chocolate for good cause, and his girlfriend opened the door. I didn't know he had a girlfriend. So, she wasn't very thorough in her stalking, right? This one said, I spent 5 hours finding his Spotify. I memorized every song and added them to my playlist, and we bonded over our music taste, and now we're engaged. Yeah, somebody needs to inform this dude what he is engaged to. And this one, this is the winner, right? I made my auntie put my grandma in a retirement home where he was a waiter at. I don't know what's more scary, coercing her aunt to do that or this chick's lack of grammar knowledge.
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2: Classic Rock 93.9 weather. Tonight brings a chance of rain showers around 60 degrees with light southerly winds. Monday turns warmer near 80 with showers and thunderstorms likely. And Monday night stays unsettled around 70. Tuesday is drier at times, with a chance of rain showers in the mid-80s and light west winds. Then Tuesday night brings a chance of showers and thunderstorms around 70. Currently, it's cloudy and 70 degrees.
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0: So what if you could make AI have double vision or screw up what it sees? This German designer, he's created a very loud Hawaiian-style shirt that confuses AI surveillance cameras. Yeah, it uses bright pink, orange, green. It breaks up the outline of your body. And so it makes it harder for some of these systems to recognize you. Because he says AI really doesn't know what a human looks like, but it goes patterns that it learned, you know, millions of images. And he even used AI while creating this thing. So, you know, he did it until the camera could not spot him. He's used the technology in the past as well, showing the weaknesses in digital systems. So I was thinking, you know, the controversy with the flock cameras, you know, just start driving a car that's bright pink, orange, and green, you know, something that someone having an acid trip in the 60s probably envisioned.
1: Here's what's happening in the five-county area. A pair of American Red Cross blood drives will be coming up on Monday, August 31st. One will be in Naples at the Fire Hall at 2 Race Street from noon until 5. The other will be at the Warsaw Moose Club at 13 Frank Street from 11 till 5. 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The final summer concert at the Williams Park Gazebo in Dansville will take place on Monday, August 31st at 6:30. Featuring the Broad Band playing rock and roll favorites, the public is encouraged to attend. Dansville's Rally Round the Valley Festival is Labor Day weekend with a craft show in Church Park, a car show at the North Dansville Town Hall parking lot, and much more. Also, the Springwater Fall Fest takes place Saturday, September 5th at the Springwater Town Park from 9 to 4. There'll be a chicken barbecue, a bounce house, lots to see and do, and the public is encouraged to attend.
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0: That's requested Rush there. So if you love Matthew McConaughey and you love Kate Hudson and you loved How to Lose a Guy in 10 Days, movie in which they both starred, you're going to be happy about this. A sequel is in early development. Yeah, reportedly, the studio is hoping to get Hudson and McConaughey back as Andy Anderson and Benjamin Barry, you know, in some form of the follow-up. They haven't finalized casting or any of that, and they're still looking for a screenwriter. But that could be pretty good. You know, if you don't recall, she was working on an article on, you know, how to get rid of a guy in 10 days. He had made a bet with friends that he could win over any woman. I don't know if they gave him a time frame. But so they were both working from different angles there. It's a really funny movie. Metallica coming up. We got Black Sabbath next.
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0: some Boston for you. You know, even though it's burning up in much of the country, a lot of people looking ahead to fall, myself included, and that also goes for food and drink companies. For instance, Angry Orchard is teaming up with Scream for a new Halloween pack. Yeah, getting that early start on Halloween, a limited edition Scream-themed thriller variety pack. 12-pack includes returning Blood Orange and Headless Pumpkin Cider, plus a new Caramel Apple Curse and Mystery Caller flavor. Then, over at PBR, you got the Friday the 13th collection. 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You have your drink and your Halloween costume. You can cut the mask out of the box, right? And just wear the whole pack. And they even suggest adding an extra hull for easier beer access. Always thinking ahead.
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2: Classic Rock 93.9 weather. Tonight brings a chance of rain showers around 60 degrees with light southerly winds. Monday turns warmer near 80 with showers and thunderstorms likely. And Monday night stays unsettled around 70. Tuesday is drier at times, with a chance of rain showers in the mid-80s and light west winds. Then Tuesday night brings a chance of showers and thunderstorms around 70. Currently, it's cloudy and 70 degrees.
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I'll tell you who my hero is, whoever came up with this at Sonic. Banana, the food flavor of the year, according to the New York Times. So Sonic is moving forward. Banana pudding shake, banana pudding blast, banana dirty Dr. Pepper, and banana pudding cream slush. I'll be back in a minute. BTO for you.

0: 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We'll do that. And the Chili Peppers on the way.
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0: Grand Funk Railroad for you. Some kind of wonderful, kind of like KFC chicken. I saw a video somebody posted where they just opened one in Ghana, and the mob that was outside, they're like, is this a joke? I don't know, it's going to be a mob of people. I mean, it's KFC, for crying out loud. Well, maybe people heard about this. They just announced the introduction of the new Hot Ranch, a blend of garlic and herb ranch dressing, and then the heat of chili pepper. And even better than that, comes in a big cup format, twice the size of a typical KFC dip cup. You can put your whole freaking sandwich in there, wings, even fried chicken. 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
2: Classic Rock, 93.9 weather. Tonight brings a chance of rain showers around 60 degrees with light southerly winds. Monday turns warmer near 80 with showers and thunderstorms likely. And Monday night stays unsettled around 70. Tuesday is drier at times, with a chance of rain showers in the mid-80s and light west winds. Then Tuesday night brings a chance of showers and thunderstorms around 70. Currently, it's cloudy and 70 degrees.
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0: George Thorogood and the Destroyers. Well, I was looking at social media this morning, Instagram, and Wolfie Van Halen made a post. Evidently, his cat passed away. He said it was his cat, his mama's cat, his wife's cat, beautiful cat, white cat. And he had like between 12 and 15 pictures on there. So you might want to head on over there and, you know, just let him know you're thinking about him, because we've all been through that, and it's horrible. That's the worst thing about having a pet. They're very short, you know, lifespan. Tell you what, we'll do some of his daddy's music. Van Halen, we'll do Dreams next.
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